0: non-stop 90s en zeros hits.
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You know they had that 75 Street Brazil. Well, this year's gonna be called Gaiocho. Que hola, Gata. Que hola, Omega. And this is how we gonna do it. 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
1: 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I want to talk to you. 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
1: Informer, you know say that I'm a snowman, I go blam. Ali keep on bum bam. Take the man that say that I'm a snowman, stab somebody down the lane.

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I drain the color from the sky and turn blue.